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0: a
1: movie?
0: The music was great.
1: I like jogging, hiking, and dancing.
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0: Excuse me, is this seat taken?
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4: Welcome to English All Pass with Kenneth G.Hello, everyone. Welcome to English All Pass. My name is Kenneth Chi. 欢迎收听口说英语通。我是齐宾老师。In this unit, we're going to talk about Taroko National Park. 这个单元我们要来练习怎么样用英语来介绍泰鲁格国家公园。
5: Exercise, 实战演练。
4: Taroko National Park.
6: Taroko National Park was established in 1986 and is famous for its spectacular mountains and marble gorges. It's definitely one of Taiwan's most beautiful sites. Named after the local Truku Aboriginal tribe, Taroko is a marble gorge along the east coast of Taiwan and was formed by the Liwu River.It's mostly mountainous, with almost flat mountain walls rising several hundred meters above the Liwu River. Do stop by the Swallow Grotto and Tunnel of Nine Turns, which are the most impressive natural scenes, and the canyons here are the narrowest. Tourists can appreciate the natural beauty along the tour track. Besides the gorge,Other attractions include Aboriginal settlements, temples, and lots of hiking trails. Changchun Temple is to remember those who sacrificed their lives for building the Central Highway.
4: 要怎么介绍泰鲁格国家公园呢？我们可以从这几方面来说。First, we can talk about the park in general, and then its geological formations.Don't forget to mention what the major attractions are.
7: 我们可以先大致地介绍一下这个公园的概况，再讲一下它的地址，最后别忘了一定要提一下主要的景点。我们来这样介绍。
4: Taroko National Park was established in 1986 and is famous for its spectacular mountains and marble gorges.
7: 泰鲁格国家公园是1986年所建，著名于壮观的高山以及大理石峡谷。
4: Be famous for 片语，著名于 spectacular mountains 壮观的山 marble gorges 大理石峡谷 marble 名词就是大理石 gorge 名词就是峡谷。
7: It's definitely one of Taiwan's most beautiful sights.
4: 这绝对是台湾最美的风景之一。
7: Definitely 是个副词，就是的确的，肯定的。
4: Named after the local Truku Aboriginal tribe, Taroko is a marble gorge along the east coast of Taiwan and was formed by the Liwu River.
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